0: Don't play in Texas, gotta have fiddle in the band.
1: Just when you thought it couldn't get any better, here comes Alan Jackson. I mean, come on! Where's that dude?
2: George.
1: He's a drink man?
2: I just got to say, this is the coolest country music concert there's ever been right here.
1: Well, thank you, Alan. Thanks to guys like you, man. Thank you.
2: I brought you a Jack and Water. It's clean.
1: Thank you, man. I appreciate it.
2: And I just want to take a toast for 34 years of your music. I think that's about right, ain't it? 34 or 5, somewhere around there. And I just want to say in the early 80s when I was a young man in Georgia, I've been a fan since Unwound, man. You're one of the reasons I came to Nashville, Tennessee to make country music, and God bless you.
1: Thank you, Alan. Well, we recorded the song here a while back, and tell them about it.
2: It's still appropriate today.

0: You are wasting your time with this garbage. Now go to bed!
1: Okay.
2: Just bumped the last half. Battery bad, count 3-2. He's been batting it at 600 average all season. Jonathan Rick, the Ritter, gets the single. That's a pitch. It's the short homer from left center field. Vaselli hustles up. The throw! Safe! Well, how's that? Ritter's out first and second.
1: Eat this.
3: I'm afraid your father's going to be very upset when he gets back.

0: Tommy, come take out the garbage.
1: In a minute, Mom. Hello?
2: Where are you?
3: You're missing it.
2: Get down here right now.
1: Where are you?
2: We're in the tunnel.
3: You have 5 minutes.
2: Get down here right now. Okay. Hurry.